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love it. Hey, a great piece of Led Zeppelin to open the Centre City Drive show this afternoon. That track was Bron Y Hour, a stomp from Led Zeppelin 3. The album was released this day in 1970. Hey, you've got Alan on the desks for about the next hour and a half. Great to be back behind the desk this afternoon. You may have noticed I've been absent for the last 8 weeks. I've spent the last 8 weeks in Europe, touring through Scandinavia, then down through Middle Europe, and spending a week in Sicily at the end just to have a holiday, to get over the holiday. Yeah, all great experiences, but hey, there is certainly no place like home. I got home 9 o'clock Saturday morning, and I tell you what, I've had a smile on my face since. We just don't know how lucky we are, people. You go away and you see some amazing sights, meet some amazing people, but then you stack it up against what we have got here, and hey, we're blessed. Take my word for it. Hey, enough of the ramble. Let's get on with the music. That's what we're here for. We'll start with three Kiwis in a row. No Pilot are up first with their track The Line. Following on from that, Annie Safa will give us Alkaline, and Play for Keeps will round out the set with Hey Love. Three great Kiwi tracks all in a row, only on The Most.

Yeah, I love the way that song builds. It's a beauty. Play for Keeps is the name of the group out of Otatahi Christchurch, the track Hey Love. Before that, Annie Suffer gave us Alkaline, and we opened that set with No Pilot and their track The Line. Three great Kiwi tracks in a row. Hey, we are looking at 17 minutes past four. That's Mad Media time here at the Most FM. Hey, here is a new voice to me, although this woman has been around since the late 70s. Her name is Kate Wolf. She is American folk, sort of Americana. A beautiful voice. This particular track, Green Eyes, comes off an album recorded live. The album is called Give Yourself to Love. The woman's name again, Kate Wolf.

gentle voice, beautiful voice. Yeah, well-deserved applause there for Kate Wolfe. The track Green Eyes from an album, Give Yourself to Love. Hey, let's carry on with a track out of Australia from Joe Hunt with a little bit of support from Carter Walsh. The track is called Get Shaky. A short break for a couple of messages. Holmes Ives will follow that up with Eight Letters. And then Gareth Thomas will give us Lily Knows Electricity. Here we go with Joe Hunt.

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4: The most means music.

Yeah, Gareth Thomas. Lily Knows Electricity. Before that, we heard from Holmes Ives with a track called Eight Letters, and Get Shaky opened that bracket. That was a track put together by Joe Hunt and Carter Walsh. Hey, we're looking at 24 minutes through until the top of the hour. That'd be 5 o'clock. Let's carry on with a track that, hey, was originally written and recorded by Danny O'Keefe way back in 1967. It's been covered by a host of artists, including the likes of Waylon Jennings, Elvis, Conway Twitty, Willie Nelson, Leon Russell, Dwight Yoakam, Mel Torme have all had a go at it. But the version that I really like is from Steve Forbit. Here is the track, Good Time Charlie's Got the

Yeah, nice gentle track there. Good Time Charlie's Got the Blues from Steve Forbit. Hey, let's carry on with some more Kiwi music. Prinz are up next with the sequel. Following on from that, The Beths with their track Metal, although this has been remixed by Nick Brinkman. Short break for a couple of messages, and then we're heading to Greece. Damiano is going to give us a track called The Sugar Dance Club. 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

Yeah, plenty of energy in that track. Damiano out of Greece. The track was called The Sugar Dance Club. I hope that sort of got you rocking around the work site. You might be tidying up the work site before you head off. You might be getting ready to tidy up your desk before you scoot out the door because, hey, people, it's only about another 7 minutes until the siren goes at 5 o'clock. Hey, let's celebrate one of the greatest albums of all time. The album released this day in 1970. From Elton John, his opus. The album, of course, was Goodbye Yellow Brick Road. He had some massive hits off that particular track. It was a double album. It was his seventh album, 17 tracks on that particular album. A lot of them you'll be familiar with. The big ones were Candle in the Wind, Benny and the Jets, Saturday Night's All Right for Fighting, Funeral for a Friend. But as per usual, I'm not going to play any of those because we know them all too well. A track that I've enjoyed forever on that particular album is a really simple track called Roy Rogers.

Love the galloping horse at the end, Roy Rogers. A track from Elton John's album Goodbye Yellow Brick Road, released this day in 1973. Hey, related to that particular track, or that particular album, I was reading today that Bernie Taupin, the collaborator, the lyricist that worked for Elton John forever, is getting ready to release his first solo album. Yeah, watch the space. There should be some really neat stuff on that, I should imagine. Hey, let's carry on with some more Kiwi music. Pipsy is up next with Stuck in My Brain. Some Taranaki music from Infinite Try, their track Echoes of Eternity, and we'll round out the set with Jane Deasy and Divine Plateau. 2 minutes to 5 o'clock, people. Here we go with Pipsy.

0: Jane Deasy with Divine Plateau. Before that, we enjoyed Echoes of Eternity. Yeah, great rock there from a Taranaki group, Infinity Try, and Pipsy opened that set with Stuck in My Brain. Hey, let's have a little bit of a look at what we need to wear over the next few days.
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2: Sun is shining.
0: Yeah, the sun has been shining all day. It's been a glorious day all around the Maunga. I hope you've managed to get some time outside to enjoy it. We hit a daytime high today of about 17. The good news is that the current weather is going to be with us for the rest of the week. Tomorrow's forecast, pretty simple, fine with light winds. A daytime high tomorrow of 15 and an overnight low of 7. Shifting on to Wednesday, business as usual, fine with light easterlies. 16 to 9 is the temperature range. Thursday, a little bit of cloud about, but that is going to be disappearing. Southeasterly are going to develop in the afternoon, and believe it or not, with the southeasterlies, they're forecasting a daytime high on Thursday of 20. Interesting. Shifting to the last day of the week, the last day of the working week for many people, Friday is looking like another glorious day. Fine light winds. What a great week for the kids to be off school, enjoying the second week of their school holidays. Hey, let's get back into some music. Next up, I've got a track from Joanne Shaw Taylor. This girl can play a mean guitar. She's also got a beautiful voice. The track that we've lined up for her is The Girl That You Loved Before, Joanne Shaw Taylor.

Girl That You Loved Before from Joanne Shaw Taylor. Hey, we are looking at 14 minutes past 5 o'clock. Let's get in one more Kiwi set, getting close to the time that I have to shift out. Monday night is quiz night out at Butler's Reef. Looking forward to being back there after being absent for the last few weeks. Hey, Bat Bat Goose are up next with their track The Way You Move. Following on from that, Chloe will give us Try Again, a short break for a couple of messages, and then Miss Implicit will give us Hear Hear. Three great Kiwi tracks in a row. 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

I really like that track. Miss Implicit. The track is called Here, Here. The first here being the one that you do with your ears. The second here as in being in this place. Prior to that, we heard Chloe with Try Again, and we opened that set with Bat Bat Goose and their track The Way You Move. Hey, let's go way, way, way back to 1962. On this day in 1962, the Beatles recorded one of their first really big hits.

I still love it. Love Me Do, recorded this day in 1962. Hey, have you missed him? Van? He's been absent, missing in action for the last few weeks. But he's back. He's back with a vengeance. Hey, this week's Van album is Roll With The Punches, the album that was released in 2017. Here's a track with a really neat swing feel to it. The track is called I Can Tell. Hey, noho automata, take it easy, people. I'll be back in the house tomorrow afternoon at 4 o'clock for the Centre City Drive Show. Here's Van.

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No, my hariwai, and welcome to the Waxing Lyrical Show with your host, Virginia. And we started off with Stan Walker with a song called Home. It's a new one, and he is going to have three concerts that come out October the 17th in Auckland, are sold out. November the 7th in Christchurch, and November the 20th in Wellington are pretty close to selling out. So it's going to be his concert called A Symphonic Experience. So there'll be a symphony orchestra with him, which will be absolutely amazing. All right, next up we have Paris Paloma, we have Flip Grater, and then we have Odette. Here we go. This is called Bleeding Part of Me.

And that was Landslide by The Chicks, which is, of course, a cover of Fleetwood Mac. Beautiful, beautiful song, apparently, written by Nikki... Oh, gosh, my brain went. It was written and just, like, so fast. Anyway, I'll get back to who that is, because sometimes when you've had a hard day, your brain doesn't quite work as well as it should. And before that, we had Don't from Odette, which is a brand new one. It's just come out. And then we had Burn It When I Die from Flip Greater, which came out in 2012. And we started off with a new one from Paris Paloma from her album The Fatal Flaw, Bleeding Part of Me. Now we're going to actually go into the Covering the Past Out Loud section, even though we just had a cover. We're going to have a cover of Well, Did You Ever? From Cole Porter, and it's sung by Debbie Harry and Iggy Pop in an album called Red Hot and Blue, a tribute to Cole Porter, which came out in 1990 for a celebration and also to raise awareness of AIDS back in those days. And then we are going to have a song from 1983. And that's a long time ago. 43 years ago, we're going to have Sunday, Bloody Sunday from U2. And then we've got a brand new one from Tom Waits called The Fly, and that's a spoken word piece. So here is Debbie Harry, Back Zone.

0: was gonna say.
1: Well, you know, you're a brilliant fellow.
0: Thank you, I am.
1: Drink up, Jim.
2: So, have you ever been out to L.A. lately?
1: No, not recently.
2: I went there. I had a rent-a-car and all.
1: Oh, really?
2: Yeah, and I got invited to Pia's house, Pia Zadora's house.
1: Really?
2: Yeah. Oh,
1: was it nice?
2: Well, I didn't go.
1: Oh.
2: It would have been swell, though.
1: Shoot a guy.
2: It would have been elegant.
1: Elegant. Oh, wait. Look, look who's coming in now. Can you believe it?
2: I hear they dismantled Pink Fair.
1: They did.

0: You've got those 360-degree see-around eyes. 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A maggot is what you are in your early cocoon. They probably find flies all the way on the moon. 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Go into town. See if anyone's hiring. 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Who is that there, your wife? I guess she's Shelley. You must be Byron. You're schmutz, but you still clean your hands. You and your toots by the frying pan. This must be you and your aunt, your nephew and your daughter. Stand still. Don't move. I'll go get my swatter. You're a buzzing fly in F sharp. You sound better with a lute and a harp. You land on us and you land at us. You'll never have status. You aimed for my eye, you piece of crap fly. You fucker, you sit on the cake, cleaning your hands and your face. You're handsome and thin. You try to blend in. You bastard, sitting around all over the place. You'll be here even after the bomb. Why don't you go out and eat cat shit with your mom? A king just wiped one of your folks from his face. Well, I guess you all just own the place. Housefly, housefly. You're sitting by the foam in the back on a keg with your see-through wings and your strange little legs. No one's had a life stranger than you. You know famine, you know war, you know danger. You were brushed from the slacks on the president's thigh. You lived for a day on a dead fish's eye. Mobile to Yokohama, people. I know you probably know the Dalai Lama. On your baby when you change her. I know you probably had family in the manger. Roaches, rats, gnats, fleas, flies. No one's gonna weep when you die. Twitch and stutter, scrub and laugh, and do that dance that your weird mother choreographed. Like two lazy violins braided together in a low, spastic siren to warn us of nothing. And you're named only after your ability to do so. Hum around the room in a lopsided circle like someone's blowing leaves in another town. Scribble, scribble in a low, bored buzz. Housefly, housefly. Go to sleep, say goodbye. No one will weep when you die. Housefly, housefly. Go to sleep and say goodbye. No one will weep when you die.
1: Oh, you've got to absolutely love Tom Waits with that poem, The Fly. It's quite timely too. It's a new one from him. He doesn't know that here in, well, it's definitely in my household, the flies are just starting to come back after winter. So, yeah, it's quite timely. You might want to play that really loud in your kitchen to maybe scare off the flies. They might get the message. And before that we had Sunday, Bloody Sunday, which is our old song, which came out in 1983 and it was on the album War. I was really lucky to see U2 in 1987 at the LA Coliseum. And when they played Sunday, Bloody Sunday, it was just overwhelmingly emotional. The crowd went mad. And before that we had Well Did You Ever from Debbie Harry and Iggy Pop, which is a cover of a Cole Porter song. And before I can't believe I got this wrong, you know, couldn't think of who wrote Landslide. Well, it was Stevie Nicks, of course, and you know, I've actually seen Stevie Nicks as well. And not with Fleetwood Mac. I saw I didn't see Fleetwood Mac. My family went to up to Auckland to see Green Day instead. But anyway, I saw Stevie Nicks in 2006, 5th of March 2006, at the Bowl of Brooklands. Started off with Vanessa Carlton, then it was Stevie Nicks, and then it was John Farnham. So there you go. And she was magnificent, I have to say. All right, moving right along. We are going to slow down a bit now with a couple of Buffalo songs. In fact, three Buffalo songs in a row, just because I can. The first one is actually from Aotearoa. It's Buffalo from the Phoenix Foundation. Then we're going to have Buffalo from Hooray for the Riff Raff. And then we're going to have Buffalo Soldier from Bob Marley and the Wailers. Because during the Fringe Taranaki, there is a man coming to tell stories about Bob Marley. And Buffalo Soldier is part of that storytelling. All right, here we go. This is the Phoenix Foundation.

And yes, that was Buffalo Soldier from Bob Marley and the Wailers. Before that, we had Buffalo from Hooray for the Riff Raff, and we started off with Buffalo from the Phoenix Foundation from here in Aotearoa. Now, I just want to say that during the Fringe Taranaki, there are a couple of shows by the same person, Dwayne Forrest. He is bringing Bob Marley, How Reggae Changed the World, to us here in Taranaki. He's playing or performing on November the 4th at Owai Marae and on November the 5th at the Evolution Dome. And it's going to be really interesting. He's really endearing. He's a great storyteller and he's got a beautiful voice. And he's Canadian, but his parents are from Jamaica. So, yeah, so he had to go on a little journey of discovery to find out about Jamaica and where he came from and the music that changed the world. All right, moving right along on the Waxing Lyrical Show. We've got about eight more minutes. We're going to have a song from Fontaines DC, and then we will hear from Jaguar Joyce. Here we go.

0: And it was Right Side Up from Jaguar Jones, who is an Australian singer-songwriter. And before that, we had Jackie Down the Line from Fontaines DC from the album Skinty Fla. And the Fontaines DC are one of the headline acts for Laneway, which is coming up next year on February 21st at Western Springs. So if you're into Fontaines DC, you might want to go to Laneway. Look, thank you for listening to the Waxing Lyrical Show here on the Most FM. 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But you know what's best? The people who own it and the people who run it. They're just very beautiful people. So, where you go, go off to Arranged Marriage and have a beautiful dinner. It's coconut-based curries, so it's, if you're not don't eat dairy, it's the place to go. All right, I'll be back next week, and you have a great week in between.
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1: Oh, oh, oh, oh. Yeah, true general. 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Now Babylon can run with.

I've had an awful lot of requests recently asking what happened to all those old songs. 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

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It's groovy now. Yeah!

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0: Plus. 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
1: Here I am, bathing in sunlight, hoping you'll be alright. 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

0: was wonderful.
1: Bravo!
0: I loved that.
1: Oh, it was great.
0: Well, it was pretty good.
1: Well, it wasn't bad.
0: Well, there were parts of it that weren't very good,
1: though. It could have been a lot better.
0: I didn't really like it.
1: It was pretty terrible.
0: It was bad.
1: It was awful.
0: I was terrible.
1: Get him away!
0: Hey!

0: The most.
1: Got a business idea? 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
7: Tēnei te ara kai runga, ko te aro tēnei tipua, ko te aro tēnei araki, ko te aro tēnei mātua iwi. 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
8: 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Today it is Tuesday the 6th of October. It's the first time I've been chatting to you this week, and it's a Tuesday, and that's because I wasn't here yesterday because I was sick. So I hope you didn't miss me too much, but I'm back. And before I share our 70s track to get us started for the 7 o'clock hour, let's get into our weather.
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8: It was such a beautiful day yesterday, and I think that's why I'm back today, because the sun straight up just healed me. Today is another beautiful day. We've got some light winds. I don't think they'll bother us too much. 15 degrees is our high for today. Right now it's a chilly 6 degrees and we'll have 6 degrees as our overnight low tonight as well. Tomorrow looks like much the same with a high of 16 degrees, so even warmer perhaps. However, we'll have some southerlies developing tomorrow afternoon. Okay, so I do have a 70s track to get us started for our 7 o'clock hour, but it's a new song. Confusing, hey? Well, this is a Stevie Wonder track, and it was recorded during his studio sessions when he created the album that's called Songs in the Key of Life. So yeah, that came out in 1976. However, as we all know, that album was jam-packed, and he couldn't fit the song that I'm about to play, so they've created a new EP, this bonus single. So I imagine the EP will be released soon. So it's made out of all of these tracks that didn't make it into the albums that we all know and love by Stevie Wonder. And I'm kind of shocked by this. This is such an awesome song. But when you listen to the album, I guess I understand why it didn't make it to the final cut, because it's such a good album. Ah. Spoilt for choice with Stevie Wonder, aren't we? Okay, I'm Into Livin' by Stevie Wonder, and I'll catch up with you soon to go over some New Zealand tracks.

Kia ora. That was our 70s track at 7. That was Stevie Wonder, I'm Into Livin'. But you wouldn't have heard it before because that track didn't make it to any of his albums, and it's a single being released ahead of an EP that I imagine his family has made, that is a collaboration of all of these songs that, yeah, didn't make it to any albums. Okay, so I'm looking for a news report to share with you this morning, and of course it's filled with politics because it's politics season. I don't really want to get into it because I find it a bit snoring boring, though I am quite passionate about voting. So if you aren't enrolled to vote, make sure that you do it shortly, because I believe on the 25th of October they are going to be closing enrolment for voting. That's a new rule that Nationals put in while they've been in government. And yeah, so there's a lot of news about polling, about how

0: each party is reacting to polling. It looks like perhaps the Opportunity Party will be the new kingmaker, and by that I mean taking the seat from New Zealand First. So in the past, New Zealand First has usually been the one that decides who gets in, Labour or National. Whereas, yeah, it looks like the Opportunity Party is going to be taking that place. I recommend if you don't know how you're going to vote, or maybe you're thinking, you know, times are changing, is the party that I used to vote for still the party I want to vote for now? And TVNZ is doing a survey where you answer some simple questions and they kind of place you on a scale of where maybe you should vote depending on your personal beliefs. I digress. Let's listen to some New Zealand music, hey? I've got a new track here that's called What's the Weather Like in Istanbul. It's by a New Zealand artist called Same Name Confusion. But first, we've got a track by Will McLean. It's called We Gon' Make It, and it's featuring T-Boogie.
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2: 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We gon' make it!

0: Kia ora. That was a track called Naro. It was made by Ma Aka and featuring another artist called Ray. Before that, we had Double Double with a new track called Hot Cakes and Rosie Tucker with Barbara Ann.
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0: Landmarks across Aotearoa are turning pink this October. So I imagine our clock tower will probably be turning pink as well. So this is a action that's going to be happening from cities to towns where buildings glow pink to support those hit by breast cancer and highlight the pink ribbon street apparel. So this is a global thing, and it's also to hopefully encourage people to get free mammograms. They're available every 2 years for women aged 45 and over through Breast Screen Aotearoa. This pink all over the streets will be beginning in October the 16th, and it will be going on throughout the whole weekend. So yeah, I imagine our clock tower will be painted pink with pink lights on October 16th. That's going to be great, hey. I also have some other community notices. If you're curious about where I read my community notices from, you can find them on our Most FM website. There is a support group for women who have gone through cancer, and this is going to be happening at 7 p.m. at the Cancer Society rooms on the 22nd of October. And at the end of the month, there is a big cake day out. This is a cake decorating competition for Halloween. It's going to be happening at Beach Street Hall. And last but not least, also for Halloween, there is a masquerade ball for the Taranaki Retreat as a fundraiser. This is going to be happening on the 31st of October at 6 p.m. Of course, dress up is encouraged. And yeah, it's a fundraiser for mental health here in Taranaki, the Taranaki Retreat fundraiser. It's going to be a real beautiful night. It's going to be at the Waimanako Support Hub at the Tasman Club. There'll be live music. And if you're curious, you can find tickets at Humanitix. Cool. Here's another new song, Danzies by Agnew. After the ad break, we've got an oldie but a goodie, I Can't Help Myself by Stevie Tonks, coming all the way out of 2017.

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Kia ora. That was Unfortunate by Gareth Thomas. Gareth Thomas is the big mind behind Phaser Days and Good Shirt, and that track was released from Tamaki Makaurau on the 18th of September. Okay, for our next track, we have a song that I'm really excited to share with you. I will be bringing that to you within just 1 second. I am currently going through some unique difficulties.

0: Perth Report with boss man Sean from Jet Chum. Before 8, Monday to Friday on the Primo Breakfast Show with Bobby. Swell, wind and tide updates.
1: Gotta keep on surfing till I figure it out.
2: Kia ora, Shawnee.
3: Morena, Bobby.
2: I've missed you.
3: Only for one day.
2: Yeah, felt it.
3: Oh, well, you should have been coming for a run at the Run Club, the Egmont Honey Run Club this morning. We ran up Devon Street as the sun was rising, and it was beautiful, beautiful morning for a run, no wind, and lots of people turned up. Kathy made everyone a little treat at the end of it, so I think everyone was pretty happy with it.
2: Do dogs come along on the run?
3: They do. Lou came along with me, and I think we tripped over each other about four or five times. I kept getting her leg caught around, you know, the parking signs and whatever. She'd go one way and I'd go the other and trip each other up.
2: She's one clumsy dog, eh?
3: Yeah. And there's a couple of other dogs along the line. They all want to say hello to each other and pick each other up as well. So it's a bit of fun. It's a lot of fun, actually.
2: That sounds like a great way to start your morning.
3: It is, yeah. So everyone's happy and get a coffee at the end of it. So,
2: and it was at Jet Chum this time, hey?
3: Yeah, so at Jet Chum all this month. So, yeah, if you want to come for a run at 6 o'clock Tuesday morning, every Tuesday, whether it's rainy or what. So just turn up, Jet Chum, 6 o'clock.
2: You guys are brave. I've seen you lot running around in the rain and in the storms.
3: Yeah, they go no matter what, so you've got to be prepared. But at the moment, it's looking really nice. So it looks like there's good weather coming out for the next few days. And we had some good waves yesterday, but unfortunately, the waves have dropped right off. It's gone flat. So there might be some waves down the coast, or there might be something at Back Beach today, I would say. But looking out here, it's pretty flat at the moment. It's probably about knee high. There's nobody. It might be a few guys floating around down at Fitzroy, but it's certainly pretty small. High tide today is at 7:18, 12:55. We've got a swell running of about 1 to 2 feet. If you're lucky, we've got wind out of the east at the moment, 7 knots, swinging round to the northwest, probably mid-morning. Sunset 7:33, and water temp still at chilly 14 degrees. So beautiful, beautiful day, but you can probably find a wave somewhere. You might have to go to Back Beach, I would say, but you'll be a wave. But it is a beautiful, beautiful morning, so get out and enjoy it.
2: Sweet. I'm really excited to go head to the beach later.
3: I think you should, Bobby. Go and have a swim.
2: That will sort me out. Hey, thanks for that, Shawnee.
3: All right, we'll talk tomorrow, eh?
2: Talk tomorrow. See ya.
3: All right. Bye-bye.
2: Here's a cheeky little ad break. After that, we'll go over our weather report and our 80s Tracker 8.
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8: Kia ora. 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Today it is Tuesday the 6th of October. Here is our weather report.
9: 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Sun is shining.
8: Right now it is 6 degrees. Our high for today is 15 degrees and our low for tonight is 6 degrees. It's a fine, beautiful day and we don't even have any wind. It's a beautiful day. The sun will be setting at 7:30. Tomorrow it looks like much the same. However, we might get some southerlies developing tomorrow afternoon. Here's our 80s track at 8. It's the Talking Heads with Once in a Lifetime, coming out of 1981. I'll catch up with you shortly to go over our making tracks for the week.

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1: Kia ora, that was Lady Shaka, Huia and Ray with Kori Kori. 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

0: Pa Ina Ina by Ricky Reed for our Making Tracks this week. So this is our Making Tracks that's sponsored by New Zealand On Air, and we're going to be having a live interview with Ricky Reed on Friday about this track and listening to it at 8:15 every day until then. She released this track for Te Reo Māori Language Week, Te Wiki o Te Reo Māori, and I just love it so much. It's so nice having some Te Reo Māori in amongst this real disco, dancey, fun track, hey? I'm excited to find out more this Friday.
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0: Coming up, we have another new track by Subtribe called Mana, and then a new track by Taranaki local artist Cursor featuring John Darling called Nutter Remix. I'll also be catching up with Benson from Rainbow Youth to have a chat about what Rainbow Youth has been getting up to these holidays. And I've also got another interview lined up that I'll keep my mouth shut about until then. So here is Mana by Subtribe, and then I'll catch up with you shortly after the ad break.
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0: Kia ora. That was a new track by Ollie Bunny called Bleeding. That track was released on the tail end of June from Te Whanganui Atara, Wellington. Before the ad break, we had Taranaki locals Cursor and John Darling with Nutter Remix. This next one is a new one coming out of Africa by an artist called Ameme, and this track's called Chulo. After that, we'll be catching up with my friend from Rainbow Youth to have a chat with Benson about what they've been getting up to these holidays.
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1: I'm here with my friend Benson from Rainbow Youth.
2: Kia ora.
1: Hey, thanks for joining me this morning. I have been... Is patrolling the right word? No, I've been seeing your Rainbow Youth group come up on my Instagram, and you guys have been doing cyanotype prints.
2: Yeah, we did some on last Wednesday, and I'd never done it before. I'd like seen like Instagram reels or whatever of like the prints being done, but never actually tried it myself, and it was really, really cool. Like, I don't consider myself a very arty person, but having like all the stuff there and just getting to like arrange it and then see it come out, especially like I put a video up on the Instagram of it, the like color changing as I put it in the chemical, and yeah, that was really fun to like see it all happen.
1: Satisfying, hey?
2: Yeah.
1: And you've got some real creative people in your group, hey?
2: It's so crazy. Like, yeah, seeing, not even just with the cyanotype stuff, like seeing people come up and they're just sitting there like doodling away, and I'm like, how do you even draw that? Like, I don't know. Drawing doesn't make sense to me.
1: I agree.
2: Yeah.
1: As an artist myself, it still doesn't make sense to me. Hey, school holidays must have been busy for you.
2: It is. Drop-in's been really cool. It's been bumping. I mean, you know, we put on craft events and we tend to have a lot of people show up anyway. But yeah. Been really cool. And so we've got, we're going rock climbing. At the YMCA.
1: That's awesome.
2: Yeah. We did it a couple of years ago, and I'm not big on heights, but yeah, it was really fun. And seeing like the confidence in some of the young people, either who had like done it before or who were like willing to give it a go, even though they were feeling nervous like me, kind of like convinced me like, oh, I should give it a go as well. Yeah.
1: I really appreciate how you have so many events on, because it's so easy to make connections when you're doing something, hey?
2: Yeah.
1: And it's what it's all about.
2: Yeah, and we have a lot of people who do come by just as like, I'm just looking for stuff to do and looking for new people, and maybe coming to drop-in isn't their thing, but like going somewhere and like doing an activity and stuff like that. Like you said, it like helps, like almost like breaks the walls down so they can like connect over something without it being like super high pressure.
1: Yeah. Instead of like looking somebody in the eyes and
2: being like, do you want to be my friend? You look cool.
1: Let's play.
2: Yeah. So we've got roller skating on Wednesday as well, which again, we've done it a couple of years ago. It kind of popped off, and yeah. So I thought school holidays is a great time, and we've got lots of registrations for it. So really looking forward to seeing all the people show up.
1: With roller skating, do they just have it open and you guys are organising to go? Or are you like booking it?
2: We like booked it out.
1: Awesome.
2: Yeah. So we should have the whole rink to ourselves.
1: Yeah. That's real special.
2: Well, like one of the, I think the front one, just as you come in the doors.
1: So if people listening maybe want to come along, what should they do about it?
2: So to make sure we had enough kaimahi to keep our... like our young people to adult ratios. So for all our events like this, unless they're at the drop-in centre, we get registrations. Always put it up on our Instagram. So only those registered can come, just to make sure that we've covered all our bases with health and safety stuff and all of that. But yeah, we're always putting up new stuff, whether it's like drop-in stuff or out in the community. Yeah, I think we're trying to at least do one craft a month. And school holidays seem like a good time to get a couple of those ones in the community, because it's hard to like plan around, especially with like exams coming up and stuff. I was like, let's get out a couple now.
1: Yeah, good call. Yeah. Oh, good luck to everybody with exams.
2: Yeah.
1: I'm feeling for you. Enjoy your holidays.
2: The year has gone by real quick.
1: Yeah. And I went roller skating with my partner not too long ago. Yeah. We went to the roller rink for a date night.
2: Cute.
1: It was really cute. He's so good. He like spins around and does all sorts of crazy stuff, and I'm a bit of a wibbler wobbler.
2: Me too. Yeah. I kind of go like one end to the other, and I'm like, oh, that was really crazy.
1: I ran into somebody, and he was also a bit of a noob.
2: Yeah.
1: And we ran into each other like so slowly, like.
2: But you can't stop it, eh?
1: No, I can't stop. Yeah. So it was just, and then we just ran into each other. But of course, we were going so slow, we were fine. Well, thank you for coming in and introducing all these events that you organise. I really appreciate your involvement in the community, and I'm hoping people listening will, yeah, get amongst.
2: Yeah, we'd love to get out there, and yeah, always got stuff on our Instagram. That's where we put up all of our stuff. Seems to be the best way to contact, well, like, get the information out to the people that we try and get to our events.
1: Cool. Rainbow Youth Taranaki.
2: Yeah.
1: Cool. Thanks for that, Benson.
2: No worries.
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0: Kia ora. That track was by Sports. It was called Itch. Before that, we had Hester Olivart with Fast Romance. But right now, I am on the phone with somebody named Sarah. Sarah. Hey, Sarah. I apologise for that.
1: No problem. Hey, you're not the first one to get it wrong, I can tell you that, so don't feel bad.
0: All right, cool. Hey, thanks for catching up with me this morning. We're talking about pro-social media. Sounds like something up my alley.
1: Yeah. Well, it sounds like something that we don't see a lot of on social media because, you know, in my view, the onset of social media has basically meant that we have allowed it to smuggle up on a couch next to us and say, just let me into your life and let me do whatever I want to do. And we have no real checks and balances in place as to what social media actually does to us in terms of those algorithms that sometimes control us and let us down those rabbit holes that are not healthy for us all the time. And, you know, with the statistics that we've just seen in and around loneliness in this country, 43.8% of New Zealanders suggesting that they are feeling lonely. I'm not sure that in this age of mega connectivity, it's actually doing its job, is it?
0: No, it's not, especially because I totally understand what you mean. Because when I scroll on my social media, it has very little to do with what my friends are up to, right? Like, it's just advertisement, somebody I'm not following, and then maybe it will give me a bone of something that maybe my sister's doing, and then it'll be more ads.
1: Yes, yeah, and of course, those little morsels that they throw out just in time to keep you hooked in, it's a very, very interesting landscape. The digital landscape is an incredibly interesting landscape and not one that I think necessarily speaks to positivity with regard to, you know, mental and physical health. So I think it's always quite nice when I stumble across an app that actually does lean more into activity which connects people on app but encourages people to very quickly get off app for all the right reasons. So it's not a dating app. It's the Zine app, and it is a connection app whereby you're connected to people of your choice in a with a context. So it might be that you have shared interests, hobbies, likes, dislikes. It is very definitely not something that connects people for romance, but it is very definitely something that connects people so that they can gain a sense of community, friendship, gathering off app. And I'm kind of liking it.
0: Have you been using it?
1: No, I haven't been using it because at this point in my life, I feel like I have enough connections, friends, work, children, family, that I don't necessarily need. And I certainly haven't moved into a different, part of town or a different country where, you know, I'm still finding my tribe and trying to make connections. So no, I haven't used it, but yes, I have definitely looked at it. And yes, I do know people who are using it and finding it really helpful. Rather than, this app allows you to, rather than approach a complete stranger with no context, perhaps in a city where you don't know people, you don't have family and you don't have friends, you can see, you know, who is where and what their likes and dislikes are so that you can perhaps ask them if they want to, you know, go for a run with you or, you know, join a running club. It means that it takes off those layers of connection awkwardness that we can often feel when we are in a new place or when we are feeling lonely and we feel we want a new experience or some new connection in that area. So I really like the feel of this app. I feel that it's something that means that people don't have to outlay too much information and certainly nothing really personal in order to, you know, feel connection or be connected with others in a meaningful way. So I think it's quite a different concept and I'm kind of liking it. What do you think?
0: I'm very interested because, yeah, I do have a bit of a gripe with our common day social media. So this app's called Zine.
1: Yeah, Z-E-E-E-N. And at the moment, there are about 16% of New Zealanders using it. and, you know, using it fairly successfully, there are always going to be glitches, I guess, so I don't expect for everything to be foolproof, but I just like the way that perhaps the pendulum is swinging in favour of social media that's pro-social, proactive, positive, as opposed to these things that are so judgy and compare and contrast and make us feel very bad about ourselves. Because, you know, I don't know whether you have heard about the Instagram research, you know, that shows young females only need to spend 30 minutes on apps like Facebook and Instagram to feel 30% worse about themselves. So you can imagine if you are spending hours on apps that are, you know, that are very critical and judgy and just don't feed any positivity to people. It, you know, it can be soul-destroying and very, very mind-numbing. So I kind of like the vibe of Zine. I like the fact that it gives people an opportunity to connect in a meaningful way based on fun stuff, likes, dislikes, groups, you know, art, music, sport, exercise. I'm a bit of an exercise fanatic. I really love the endorphins that come with that kind of activity and that movement. So it's, you know, it's giving people context and then really encouraging them to use the app only for that immediate interface and then to get off the app and meet those people, reach out, have fun, find your tribe.
0: I feel like every other day I am reading an article on Radio New Zealand or New Zealand Herald or something to do with, yeah, our phone addiction here in Aotearoa, New Zealand. Like, they've got the Gambling Association has opened up a phone addiction clinic. Like, yeah. So I am very excited to check out this app. Thank you so much for sharing, Sarah.
1: No problem. Hope it helps. Have fun.
0: Thank you so much.
1: My pleasure.
0: This next track is going to be our 90s track at 9, so I'll have to play a cheeky little ad break. I'll catch up with you soon.
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0: 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Today it is the 6th of October. Today's Tuesday. My name's Bobby. I am your host for this morning. Before we get into our 90s track at 9, let's go over our weather.
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0: Right now it is 11 degrees. Our high for today is 15 degrees and our low for tonight is 6 degrees. It's a beautiful morning and I don't imagine this changing throughout the day. It's going to stay a gorgeous day. Sun will be setting at 7:30. Tomorrow looks like much the same, however, we might have some southerly wind developing tomorrow afternoon. Okay, our 90s track at 9. This one is by a New Zealand band called Debris. And this track came out in 1999. It's called She's the Bomb. After that, Boogeyman's Disguise, a new song by Kotahi Te Rā. And I'll catch up with you shortly. 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

Morena, it is 10 past 9 Mad Media time here at 100.4 The Most FM. That track that just played was called Won't Get Far by Mixed Veg. This next one, Fish in the Sea by Fat Freddy's Drop. This kind of sounds like a full meal, doesn't it? Mixed veg, fish in the sea. I wonder when dessert will be. Thanks for listening to 100.4 The Most FM. Coming up shortly, we'll be going over our fun facts. And today they're to do with Pukeko.

0: Morena, my darlings. That track was called Darling, a new track by Daily J. I have another new track, despite its name. This is Outdated by Wet Denim. Wet Denim is a four-piece coming out of Wellington, and this is a track from their highly anticipated third EP called Water for Dogs. After that, we've got Jaywalking by Tom DePlume, and then our fun facts for the day.
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0: Morena. That was a track called Jaywalking by Tom DePlume. Before that, we had Outdated by Wet Denim, another new track coming out of Aotearoa, New Zealand. 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
0: My fun facts today are to do with pūkeko. I feel like they are a New Zealand classic of a bird, but of course they're never considered for Bird of the Year, so I just thought I could shine some light on these underdogs. Pūkeko are related to takahe, and that's why they look so similar. Obviously, takahe are a lot heavier, and one of the massive differences between takahe and pūkeko aren't just their stocky, dinosaur-like bodies for the takahe. Pūkeko are obviously quite longer, and they're actually capable of flying, though they're really bad at it. Have you seen a pūkeko try to fly? They are so awkward, and they've got these dangly long legs that hang down when they fly. It actually cracks me up. But they are really good at swimming, and they're good at running, and they're good at wading through Aotearoa's swamplands. They're mostly vegetarian, though they're known to eat frogs, small fish, and even rats and mice. Pūkeko are cooperative breeders. That means that both the male and the female share the nest and responsibility for incubating their eggs and raising their chicks. They can be territorial, however. I have now and then come across a territorial pūkeko, and if you come across a territorial bird, I just do what dogs do and bark and stamp my feet, and it seems to work. So that's my not-so-professional opinion for when a bird like a pūkeko or a goose comes at you. My last fun fact about pūkeko is that they are abundant and widespread, and there is no threat to their long-term existence, which is nice considering most of the time we talk about our native birds, you know, they're endangered. Pūkeko are also known to be known as swamp hens or swamp chickens, and that's because they have cousins throughout Australasia called swamp chickens. My last fun fact about pūkeko is that they are actually listed as game species, and that means that they can be hunted under license during duck shooting season. That's so obscure to me, and I can't imagine shooting a native bird. Do people eat it? Maybe they use the feathers for something. I got to admit, I'm kind of curious about what pūkeko might taste like. Would it taste like duck? I have questions. But I digress. That is the last of my fun facts to do with pūkeko. And this next track is by artists called Porridge Radio and Lala Lala. The song's called Good For You. I'll catch up with you after the ad break. 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

Morena, that track was called Brain to Brain by the Datsuns. That track came out in 2016. Before that, coming out of 2020, before the ad break, we had Good For You by Porridge Radio and Lala Lala. Hey, this next one is coming from right here, right now, in the present day. Maybe a little bit too in the present day. This one is coming out of Otipoti, Dunedin, and it came out 2nd of October. And what I mean about, I don't know, it's a bit too relevant maybe? No, I'm excited to share it with you. It's called Marxist in the Middle, and it's to do with our upcoming election and our own Aotearoa radical lineage. So it's essentially like a philosophy paper crammed into this upcoming song. I'm really excited to share it with you. It's by Brendan John Rock, and the song is called Marxist in the Middle. After that, we've got a bit more of a fun one, No Excuses, a new track by Flamingo Pierre. I'll catch up with you shortly. Thank you for listening to 100.4 The Most FM.

0: Kia ora. Hey, that track was a new one by Flamingo Pier called No Excuses. Before then, we had Marxist in the Middle, a bit of a political essay crammed into a really well-written song by Brendan John Roche. Hey, it's getting close to 10 a.m. Mad Media time, so I'm going to love and leave you. Before I do, I would just like to say thank you to the guests who joined us this morning. I would like to say thank you to Benson from Rainbow Youth for coming into the studio and chatting about connecting people in the rainbow community and what they've been getting up to these holidays. I would also like to say thank you to Sarah Chatwin for coming in and chatting with me about Taranaki's loneliness epidemic. They also have a social platform to help connect people and like-minded people, shared interests in a real-world setting. And this social platform is called Zine. If you're interested, please check out their social media. Last but not least, I would like to say thank you to Sean from Jet Charm for giving us his surf report live from the beach before 8 a.m. every morning. I'm going to love and leave you with this track called Cigarettes and Coffee by Morgan Le Fay, I'm on a Roll by Tali. Later on this afternoon, we've got our volunteers to keep you company. Word is on the street that Alan's back for the Centre City Drive show. He'll be keeping you company on the airwaves at 4 p.m. And then later on tonight, we have the New Zealand On Air Under the Mic show that's going to be kicking off at 7 p.m. Stay tuned. I'll catch you tomorrow.
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0: on Thursday the 8th of October from 11 a.m. to 3 p.m. at the Devon Hotel. 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